I got my fiance, but you tick like Beyonce. I'm tempted to touch now. My thinking's twisted like if I hit it and don't tell my missus, then things will be cool. Mommy, your body bling like jewels. I feel like a fool if I don't give you my tool. You know I've got a girl and still don't care. I know it sounds crazy.

got second chances, and I know that I'm not perfect, and this probably sounds really selfish, but I hate that I'm not with you. I just wish that I could tell you that my this time is the truth. I lost the trust I understand.

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the Namibian Broadcasting Corporation, NBC, established in line with the Namibian Broadcasting Act, Act 9 of 1991, in adherence to and guided by our editorial policies, respects the views and opinions of our television viewers and radio listeners. NBC acts in accordance with the regulatory body, Communications Regulatory Authority of Namibia, CRAN, to ensure cultural diversity in media content, provide a free and safe space for members of the public, and the protection of children from harmful content, and provides access to information and allows for the exchange of various opinions and ideas without censorship. 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

0: live our life, we get to a certain point, and we think God cannot do the impossible. Now, I want to tell you something. Over and over and over in my life, I've seen God do things with me, things in my family.
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